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0: Big 98.1, 104.9, Long Island's only classic station. Love that sound from Paper Lace, The Night Chicago Died. Back to my K-Tel record days, and you have absolutely no idea what I'm talking about, do you?
1: Hi, no, but I do have a story out of Chicago, if you'd like to hear it.
0: Oh, really? Go ahead.
1: Yeah. So, as it turns out, a woman in Chicago is going viral because she posted a funny video last month inviting anyone and everyone to join on a picnic for her birthday. Well, the invite went viral, and more than 100 people showed up to celebrate with her.
0: Oh, my gosh. Really?
1: Yeah. They even came from out of state, and it was super welcoming. I'm Austin Lyons, by the way, from Party 105. He's Scotty Hart from Big Hits.
0: Is that what I am? That's
1: yeah,
0: good.
1: Apparently.
0: So this is like a crazy party, and they had how many folks showed up?
1: So at least 100 people showed up, some from out of state, and it was super welcoming. It felt like strangers were
0: That's
1: all hanging
0: great.
1: Out
0: That's
1: with
0: great.
1: Old friends because people just kind of reunited and hung out. Like, they just started mingling and meeting people, and then that was it, all because people committed to the bit of showing up to this woman's invitation for a birthday picnic.
0: That's great. That's fantastic. Talk about inclusive. That's wonderful stuff.
1: That's beautiful.
0: It's amazing. So speaking about inclusive, what are you doing this weekend as far as maybe streaming or going to the movies perhaps?
1: Oh, that's a good question. I don't know what I'm going to do tomorrow.
0: Any plans?
1: I mean, obviously I do.
0: What's up with this? Because I never got it, but a lot of folks do. Netflix, Avatar.
1: Well, Avatar, The Last Airbender, is, of course, one of the most beloved animated series on the planet.
0: Right.
1: It is fantastic to those who love it. One of my best friends absolutely adores it and demands that I watch it. Okay. Have I still watched it? No.
0: Yeah.
1: But it is something that apparently is worth watching. Yeah. This time, though, it's the live-action show based on the animated series that's coming out.
0: So this is season two of this thing.
1: Yeah, it's pretty good.
0: And it's called The Last Airbender.
1: Yes.
0: Does that have anything to do with Peyronie's disease?
1: No, it has everything to do with the elements of fire, water, air, and something else.
0: No.
1: But everything changed when the Fire Nation attacked.
0: Sure, it did. Little Brother is another one on Netflix. I don't know anything about this. Do you know John Cena? Is it Cena?
1: Do you not know who John Cena
0: is? And Eric Andre?
1: Do you not know who John Cena is?
0: No.
1: Oh, good God. John Cena is one of the biggest wrestlers
0: on this
1: planet.
0: Well, you didn't know what Paper Lace was.
1: Oh, I'm sorry. I didn't know one song, but you don't know the biggest wrestling name on the planet that isn't The Rock.
0: I go back to WW2.
1: No, that's World War II.
0: No, sorry, I go back to WrestleMania too.
1: Oh my God!
0: You know, Roddy Piper,
1: so
0: Hulk Hogan.
1: Yeah,
0: come on.
1: I do know those names.
0: La la la la la la la la la la la la la la.
1: What are you doing? What are you singing?
0: That was a music video from WrestleMania 2.
1: So anyway,
0: what the world has come to.
1: If you're looking for other things to stream, there is a whole bunch of them, including, actually, if you are a Seinfeld fan or a Curb Your Enthusiasm fan, you might want to check out what HBO Max has got going on. Life, Larry, and the Pursuit of Happiness.
0: Ooh.
1: Larry David teams up with the Obamas for a sketch comedy series. Wow. Yes, that's real. That's happening.
0: No, hold on, but not the real Obamas.
1: Yes.
0: Oh, really?
1: The...
0: Are you kidding me?
1: No.
0: Oh, my gosh.
1: It is absolutely
0: How cool is
1: wild.
0: That?
1: So that is probably going to be worth watching, and if you are one of those that love yourself a dramatic television show, The Bear is out on Hulu. They dropped the entirety of the season, and of course, it's all about food.
0: The Bear.
1: The Bear.
0: So why do they say, yes, chef?
1: Because it's all about food. The Bear is a restaurant that is trying to get Michelin stars, and it's about the behind-the-scenes people and the crew behind it.
0: Neato. So we got movie theaters right now.
1: Yep.
0: Supergirl.
1: Mm-hmm.
0: Supergirl. There's been so many of these, like superhero things. You know, there was, like, Superboy and Supergirl and, like a Superman. There was a young Superman on that. Remember the TV series?
1: And I do.
0: Clark Kent, I think it was called. Mm-hmm. Anyway, so Clark Kent's cousin this time around, played by Millie... Alcock?
1: Millie Alcock is an Australian actress.
0: Is that right?
1: She's an Australian actress.
0: How old is she?
1: She is of age.
0: Okay.
1: That much I do
0: know. Well, I'm saying it. So I'm just not asking. I'm just wondering because I don't know the name.
1: She's a gorgeous actress.
0: Is she not?
1: She's absolutely gorgeous, and she was on Last Meals with Mythical Chef Josh, and definitely worthwhile. Meanwhile, if you're on the other end of that spectrum and you would prefer to watch men getting beaten
0: right
1: to hell,
0: right
1: Jackass, the best and last is out.
0: This whole Jackass thing is back, huh?
1: Supposedly it's the last hurrah, but I will be watching something far, far better.
0: What's
1: Formula
0: that?
1: One. They're racing in Austria this weekend.
0: Please,
1: and Formula. You got your class reunion coming up. Who we got?
0: I don't know. Hold on. Let's see. We're doing the class of 1992. that's coming up next. On Long Island's only classic hit station, Big 98.1 and 104.9, your Super Saturday Night. As always, tonight's show brought to you by...
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0: Well, summer school in session, books on the floor, number two pencils out. It's the class of 1992. Sophie B. Hawkins hot on the charts with "Damn, I Wish I Was Your Lover." Also, Sir Mix-a-Lot. This is a fun one. "Baby Got Back." And also, Mariah Carey, "I'll Be There," the big number one this weekend in 92. Enjoy the memories, I'm big.

0: 1992.
1: Okay. I mean, her butt is just so big. I can't believe it's just so round. It's like out there. I mean, gross.

0: wrapping up our summer school session. The year 1992 with Mariah Carey, the big number one, the song I'll Be There. Coming up next, it's your 80s at 8. You're going to love this with Bananarama, Brian Adams, and the Motels. Coming to play next. Hang on.
1: This Sunday, June 28th.
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1: I'm Austin Lyons from Party 105. Hi. How are you?
0: We're just, like, talking about some stuff in the background that you really don't need to know. That's just, like, nonsense. Anyway, so DJ Sammy doing a version of Take My Breath Away. I don't know if you ever heard that mix. It's really cool.
1: Take My Breath Away.
0: Yeah, but he does, like, a really cool, like, dancey thing. It's like a Party 105 sort of thing.
1: Okay.
0: Kind of like that. And speaking about that, we mentioned this Freestyle Fest. So, again...
1: Freestyle Feast. Thank you. 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It's all part of the Maggio Environmental Summer Concert Series.
0: TKA, I know, really.
1: You can see TKA, Judy Torres, Shannon. Let's see. We got Suave, Cynthia, Reina, Betty D of Sweet Sensation, and so many more. All of your freestyle favorites are going to be there. Brian Rosenberg, New York, and of course Fever Records are presenting it. Thank you to Maggio Environmental as well for sponsoring it.
0: Do the dance, make it a love, get down tonight.
1: Yeah, and you get down to the Catholic Health Amphitheater at Bald Hill. 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
0: So at 9 o'clock hour, I'm thinking you got something cool for us to talk about, right?
1: Oh, you're just going to throw it at me
0: Here you are. Here you are. It's all yours now.
1: Thanks. I appreciate it. I would love to talk to you about something that is going to make Scotty mad because I love doing that. And, of course, it also involves food. What? How do you feel about dirty sodas?
0: Dirty sodas?
1: It's soda involving cream.
0: Oh, this is that mixing. Well, hold on. Now, hold on.
1: Go ahead.
0: I'm gonna surprise you on that.
1: Yep.
0: And this goes way back. My mom as a kid, my mom, when I was a kid, turned me on to mixing a soda. Cream soda with milk.
1: Cream soda.
0: You mix cream soda with milk, so you said creamy. It's cream soda and milk. You do half milk.
1: Isn't cream soda already designed to taste like milk?
0: But the idea is it makes it foamy and it foams with the milk and it's a creamy, it's delicious.
1: Man, I thought I was going to annoy you with this one because Mug Root Beer is joining in on the dirty soda trend. It's got a limited edition float of vanilla Howler, both in regular and zero sugar. I think it's actually going to be pretty decent if you're a fan of the root beer float kind of vibe. Meanwhile, in case you're curious, not that I think there's many on the island, but Long John Silver's has rolled out their summer menu, including coconut shrimp and several other things.
0: I love coconut shrimp. I love it.
1: Really?
0: I do. I love it. Oh, with the coconut on it and it's crisp. Oh, please.
1: They also have a Cheesecake Factory orange creamsicle cheesecake available at Long John Silver's.
0: That's kind of, I could see that as like a summer thing. I could see that. It's got a creamsicle. I mean, I love creamsicles.
1: Well,
0: that's what their
1: summer menu is all about. And there's a couple other food things in the works, including Panera. They just unveiled a whole bunch of new bowls and salads and beverages to fuel their efforts for the summer. Meanwhile, Little Caesars has teamed up with Spider-Man, brand new day for something. And, of course, in case you're curious, packaging is more important than most other things as far as Pizza Hut is concerned, because someone already out-pizzaed the Hut because they sold. But Anchor Packaging and Pizza Hut are teaming up on award-winning wing bowls that apparently keep wings fresh.
0: So a wing bowl, I don't understand. Is this on the bone or is this just boneless wings?
1: It's a bowl of wings.
0: So it's a bowl of wings.
1: Bowl of wings.
0: On the bone, I'm assuming.
1: From the picture, it looks like it.
0: Now, that's a good question for you. Do you like wings boneless or do you like it on the bone?
1: Generally speaking, I'm a child, so I prefer boneless, a.k.a. adult chicken nuggets.
0: Okay.
1: Because I want my food, if I can, have 100% eat.
0: Really?
1: Eatability is important. I want to be able to eat all of my food.
0: See, I like it on the bone. I find that, listen to me, I think it adds flavor. Anything you cook, like meats and stuff, and it's got like a T-bone steak, for example, where it's on the bone.
1: Yes.
0: The flavor just, it seeps into, I just find it's better.
1: I hate to tell you that there is actually a Mythical Chef video that proves that meat closer to the bone is actually less cooked because the bone is retaining heat and it's less tender. Therefore, it's actually less flavorful than it is off the bone or at least away from the
0: bone. Well, what do they know?
1: They're chefs by professional trade.
0: I'm a chef.
1: Much like how we're idiots.
0: I'm a chef. I have a microwave at home. I use it.
1: No, you use Chef Mike.
0: I have a microphone. I have a microphone.
1: Yes, you certainly do. You have a microphone.
0: And I have also the toaster oven.
1: And when's the last time you used an oven proper?
0: I have a stove proper. I just used the toaster oven and the microwave.
1: That's what I thought. You're not a professional chef, but you are a professional music player. Who we got coming up?
0: Coming up next, our class of 1977 on Long Island's only classic station, Big 98.1 to 104.9. And you know, Austin, our show being brought to you by...
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0: We got a summer school session in session. This from 1977. Top of the charts this very weekend in 1977. Marvin Gaye doing the party thing in the background with Got to Give You Up, part one. Don't have time for part two right now. Alan O'Day, Undercover Angel, talk about an amazing summer tune in that year of 77. And Bill Conti, Gonna Fly Now, the theme from Rocky, the first movie. Enjoy the memories. Your class is up. It's 77 on Big 98.

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0: Frank Frazilla is rocking. From the first flick, yeah, Bill Conti, Gonna Fly Now, the big number one this weekend in 1977. And up next, we got your 90s at 9, and it's all summer tunes again.
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ladies and gentlemen of the class of 99, wear sunscreen. If I could offer you only one tip for the future, sunscreen would be it. The long-term benefits of sunscreen have been proved by scientists, whereas the rest of my advice has no basis more reliable than my own meandering experience. I will dispense this advice now. Enjoy the power and beauty of your youth. Oh, never mind. You will not understand the power and beauty of your youth until they've faded. But trust me, in 20 years, you'll look back at photos of yourself and recall in a way you can't grasp now how much possibility lay before you and how fabulous you really looked. You are not as fat as you imagine. Don't worry about the future, or worry, but know that worrying is as effective as trying to solve an algebra equation by chewing bubble gum. The real troubles in your life are apt to be things that never crossed your worried mind, the kind that blindsides you at 4 p.m. on some idle Tuesday. Do one thing every day that scares you. Sing. Don't be reckless with other people's hearts. Don't put up with people who are reckless with yours. Floss. Don't waste your time on jealousy. Sometimes you're ahead, sometimes you're behind. The race is long, and in the end, it's only with yourself. Remember compliments you receive. Forget the insults. If you succeed in doing this, tell me how. Keep your old love letters. Throw away your old bank statements. Stretch. Don't feel guilty if you don't know what you want to do with your life. The most interesting people I know didn't know at 22 what they wanted to do with their lives. Some of the most interesting 40-year-olds I know still don't. Get plenty of calcium. Be kind to your needs. You'll miss them when they're gone. Maybe you'll marry. Maybe you won't. Maybe you'll have children. Maybe you won't. Maybe you'll divorce at 40. Maybe you'll dance the funky chicken on your 75th wedding anniversary. Whatever you do, don't congratulate yourself too much, or berate yourself either. Your choices are half chance.

0: So are everybody else's. Enjoy your body. Use it every way you can. Don't be afraid of it or what other people think of it. It's the greatest instrument you'll ever own. Dance. Even if you have nowhere to do it but in your own living room. Read the directions, even if you don't follow them. Do not read beauty magazines. They will only make you feel ugly. Get to know your parents. You never know when they'll be gone for good. Be nice to your siblings. They're your best link to your past and the people most likely to stick with you in the future. Understand that friends come and go, but with a precious few, you should hold on. Work hard to bridge the gaps in geography and lifestyle, because the older you get, the more you need the people you knew when you were young. Live in New York City once, but leave before it makes you hard. Live in Northern California once, but leave before it makes you soft. Travel. Accept certain inalienable truths. Prices will rise. Politicians will philander. You too will get old. And when you do, you'll fantasize that when you were young, prices were reasonable, politicians were noble, and children respected their elders. Respect your elders. Don't expect anyone else to support you. Maybe you have a trust fund. Maybe you'll have a wealthy spouse. You never know when either one might run out. Don't mess too much with your hair, or by the time you're 40, it will look 85. Be careful whose advice you buy, but be patient with those who supply it. Advice is a form of nostalgia. Dispensing it is a way of fishing the past from the disposal, wiping it off, painting over the ugly parts, and recycling it for more than it's worth. But trust me, I'm the sunscreen.
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That one for Sharon, remembering the days of hanging out with friends and going to the port, Port Jefferson, I'm assuming, and hanging out, have some fun with a little rock and roll in the background on that car radio. It's ladies' night. I'm picturing it. Also reminds me of my day of my, well, underground radio days. Stay tuned. Oh, that crank. Here's another goodie to crank. It's Van Halen on Big 98 and 104.9.

101, 104.9, Long Island's only classic station. Talk about a forgotten dance floor classic from the days of Studio 54. Wherever you were partying in the late 70s, Santa Esmeralda, Leroy Gomez doing lead there with Don't Let Me Be Misunderstood. That's a good one. And from the movie, Huey Lewis on the News on Big 98.

0: Baila tu cuerpo, alegría, Macarena, que tu cuerpo es para dar la alegría y cosas buenas. 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
1: 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I'm Scotty Hart from Big 98.1 and 104.9. I'm split into two because we've got two frequencies. That's kind of neato. And you, my friend.
2: Are you split horizontally or right down the middle, just vertically?
1: I'm really not sure, but I think maybe right down the middle or something.
2: But like vertically or horizontally?
1: Don't get into the math thing, because yesterday you were doing all those math equations and stuff, and I got confused.
2: I'm
1: I
2: like numbers.
1: You were really...
2: Anyway, I'm Austin Lyons, by the way.
1: Algebra. Anyways, I'm Scotty. Will would mention that. So, you're getting me confused again. So, I wanted to mention that John Michnow missed you very much last week. He says, I really missed the fact that Austin wasn't there. He mentioned that.
2: Oh, thank you, John.
1: And John had a question for you last week, but he said, okay, we wait till this week. And he's okay with that. The question basically is chocolate versus vanilla. When it comes to the battle of ice cream.
2: The battle of ice cream.
1: And the two main flavors, not the mixing and all the stuff you got.
2: The battle of ice cream is not whether or not to have chocolate or vanilla. The battle of ice cream is how much can I put inside my human body.
1: So you would,
2: in one sitting.
1: I like the fact that off the air you did say to me, I said, chocolate versus vanilla, we're going to talk about this. You said, yes, both, please.
2: Yes.
1: I get
2: both,
1: it.
2: Both, please.
1: I get it.
2: I would prefer both.
1: And this is why a lot of the ice creams, especially like the classic ones, like Breyers, they have the Neapolitan, which is the chocolate, vanilla, and strawberry stripes. And growing up as a kid, my father hated our family because my mom liked vanilla.
2: I would appreciate you not stopping that story there. My father hated our family.
1: No, really, well, because of
2: anyway, we got ice cream, but that was fun. That was a different situation.
1: No, but this is what happened was... What has to do with ice cream? He would buy the Neapolitan because he liked having all three flavors in a bowl. He would scoop it across and you get chocolate, vanilla, and strawberry. Yes. Now, I like strawberry, so I'd just scoop out the strawberry. My mom would scoop out the vanilla. So by the time he'd get home from work, they're just... Just a mound of chocolate in this Neapolitan box.
2: You know what I would do if I were your father? Do you honestly know what I would do if I were your father? I would buy a decoy.
1: Yes.
2: Different ice cream of ice cream that I know no one else in the house would like.
1: Right.
2: Take the one that I actually want.
1: Okay.
2: Put it in that box.
1: Really?
2: And then you guys can have your own ice cream that is away from the one that I want to eat. Thank you.
1: You know, it would have been actually smart if he would just like hide it somewhere, buy it and stick it in the back of the fridge and it'll be fine. I mean, I looked for everything, but still, maybe it's just...
2: That's why I would have bought like a mint chip ice cream. Dumped it out and started putting all of the ice cream I want in the one that I know everyone else doesn't.
1: He did try something once, and now I'm remembering. I was probably about 11, 12, 13 years old, and because he was getting so tired of this happening, he would buy three of the half gallons. One would be strawberry, one would be vanilla, and he would get the Neapolitan. I said, okay, so now you have each of your own.
2: And you still ate the one that he
1: ate. Because we'd finish ours first. My mom and me would just devour the ice cream quickly. And then he would go, he was good, he would have like one or two scoops across.
2: Your poor father.
1: And then we would just start diving into his because he wasn't, well, you didn't
2: Your poor father.
1: He liked chocolate after a while.
2: I think he was forced to via Stockholm Syndrome.
1: So here's the deal, we're back to John. John, you're still with us here.
2: Hi, John.
1: So we left the story here. So chocolate and vanilla. He says he likes both. He prefers chocolate regarding ice cream, and for cake, he preferred the chocolate over yellow cake.
2: Here's the thing. Yes. Each one has its own different viability. Personally, if I'm going to get a soft serve, these days I tend to get vanilla, but that's just because I also put chocolate sprinkles and a buttload of cherries on top of it.
1: That's the beauty of vanilla, right? You can put something on it and do what you know, with
2: and
1: a hot
2: actually,
1: fudge.
2: And you'll actually taste your mix-in or your topping. Whereas if I'm going for like a harder ice cream, I'm only choosing vanilla if I'm using it with cake or pie.
1: Okay.
2: Otherwise, I'm getting a chocolate base.
1: Right.
2: Because chocolate is the best form of just about everything. But I absolutely 100% will die upon the hill that Kilwin s'mores is really good.
1: Oh, that's s'mores.
2: It's a marshmallow ice cream that has like fudge and graham cracker mixed in.
1: Well, if you're going to go into the mix, I'll give you one mix real quick here. What is it? Oh my gosh, I can't remember it now. Hold on. I'll get to it.
2: Pressure's getting to it.
1: Yes, it comes in the pint and I eat the whole thing.
2: There's Cold Stone that does their birthday cake remix. That one is absolutely divine.
1: Cherry Garcia is
2: Ben and Jerry's
1: Cherry Garcia. Oh my gosh. That with the chocolate chips, the dark chocolate chips in there, and it's got the cherry ice cream.
2: Can we go get ice cream?
1: Oh, my. We're going to do that right now. Okay, coming up next, we got another class reunion for this 10 o'clock hour coming up. Hopefully, John, that answers your question. We're going to do the class of 1982.
2: Chocolate.
1: 1982 on Long Island's only classic station, Big 98.1 and 104.9. Apparently, I still have to do that. Well, before the class of 82 comes to play, I got to tell you about these good folks in Riverhead.
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1: Study Hard. Hey there, it's the class of 1982 coming to play on Big 98. They got three songs to play, top of the charts this very weekend in 1982. Yeah, Juice Newton, Love's Been a Little Hard on Me. Haven't heard this in ages. Toto, Rosanna, and How About the Human League? 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

0: 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It's your 2K of 10, and guess what? It's all summer tunes again.
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0: again, all summer tunes for your 2K at 10. Natasha Bedingfield doing it. Also, Aaron Carter and Cheryl Crow. Great sounds there. And our final hour plays now.
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0: 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Now, the first three ladies have Lady in the title of their songs. Yeah, Lady Marmalade, then Cher, Dark Lady, then Hella Ready, Ain't No Way to Treat a Lady. 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

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Now, I'm not going crazy, it's still your ladies at 11, but here's three guys singing about the ladies. Yeah, Chris DeBerg, Commodores, Bob Welch. 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

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Yeah, the guy's singing about the ladies now, for you ladies at 11, you see. And speaking about the ladies, Shakira shaking her thing locally, and you can still text in to win to see her in concert on us. 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Do it now, and perhaps you go on us. Good luck to you. 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

0: 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Still going here. My gosh, into this final hour of your Super Saturday Night Party.
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1: Hi, I'm Austin.
0: Yeah.
1: How are you?
0: Hi, Austin.
1: I'm doing quite well.
0: The very smiley, happy Austin at Pride March in Huntington just a couple weeks back.
1: Yeah.
0: You were just so happy.
1: I know, it was at Greenport Pride this afternoon.
0: Yeah,
1: it was a good time.
0: It really was. It was a
1: great time. I always love Pride.
0: And I got to thank you for...
1: Happy Pride Month to everyone. It is almost the end of the month, so just wanted to get that last one in there.
0: Right, happy Pride
1: to everybody.
0: So, in this last hour,
1: yes.
0: I'm going to leave it to you. I know we got something that's going to be like the wholesome news stuff you'd always
1: yes.
0: do. And I missed that again last week because that always makes me smile. Makes me feel good.
1: One last time,
0: do you want to plug this?
1: Well, the Freestyle Feast
0: yeah?
1: is going on. And,
0: right.
1: of course, you can get your tickets at Ticketmaster.com.
0: Mm-hmm.
1: It's happening July 25th. You can see all your Freestyle favorites, a veritable buffet of them. TKA,
0: yes,
1: Judy Torres, Shannon, Cynthia, Reina, Betty D of Sweet Sensation, and so many more are all going to be on stage, Catholic Health Amphitheater at Bald Hill.
0: Yes.
1: It's part of the Maggio Environment. 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
0: So I love when you roll your tongue.
1: I'm sorry. I work with Anna Maria.
0: I know. No, so it's Anna Maria. So also, like I can do that too, like Rico Suave. Nice.
1: You added an extra R there for no reason. There is no R in Suave. There is no R in Suave. But good try.
0: Okay, so what do you got for us as far as wholesome news wrapping
1: well,
0: up?
1: Well, I will inform you about one thing real quick. For those that have gamers in their life, they may be quite excited to find out that Grand Theft Auto 6 is officially available for pre-order, but digitally only.
0: Neato.
1: So you can buy one of the biggest games, or at least pre-order one of the biggest games. It's going to come out in November.
0: Great.
1: For our dose of wholesome news.
0: Yes.
1: Shall we begin in the city?
0: Yes, do that.
1: Okay. Madison Square Garden is going to be the home of Taylor Swift and Travis Kelce's wedding.
0: I heard about this.
1: That
0: yes.
1: is what's going to happen, and they are actually closing streets down from the July 2nd through July 4th, so you might want to rethink any plans to head into the city, especially if you're planning on being around Madison Square Garden, which means traveling into Penn Station might be a bit tough for their wedding.
0: Uh-huh.
1: Meanwhile, a woman in New Jersey survived a house fire thanks to her poodle.
0: Really?
1: Yeah, we may not deserve
0: one of those doggy stores where they wake them up and get them out in time?
1: Absolutely. The poodle refused to stop barking in the middle of the night, and her persistence managed to finally wake up the owner just in time for her to realize that the house was filling with smoke. While the home may have been destroyed, not great there, but she and the dog made it out safely.
0: Oh, that's
1: fantastic. She's crediting the dog
0: as a hero. I love that. Good puppy.
1: Meanwhile, a therapy dog in New Hampshire also got a special honor.
0: Yeah?
1: It graduated eighth grade.
0: Are you kidding me?
1: Nope.
0: Oh, come on.
1: After years of supporting the students of the school, Lola spent almost 15 years visiting the school, comforting kids, and assisting the occupational therapist, and students and staff love her so much that they included her in the graduation ceremony this year.
0: Lola. La, la, la, la, Lola. It's like cherry cola. That's so great. That's so cool.
1: Meanwhile, if you're an eco-friendly person, I have a great story for you. Two Missouri college students have created eco-friendly paint made from algae.
0: From algae?
1: Yeah, from algae.
0: Did they get that from the pools in D.C.?
1: No, but their startup is called Micro Hues, and it uses natural pigment that avoid petroleum and microplastics, and this would, in theory, reduce the environmental impact and potential harm to waterways. Their paint is also designed to be safer for children and even people with sensitive skin.
0: That's nice.
1: Their idea for an eco-friendly paint started as a class project, and it's already moving towards becoming a legitimate, viable business.
0: Think about over the years, how many colors have been added to Crayola crayons?
1: Just think about how many houses have lead paint.
0: Well, still, in this day, can you imagine 2026, they're still, some of these historic homes, sure.
1: Yeah, and now they're going to get potentially eco-friendly, not giving you lead poisoning. That's pretty good.
0: That's cool.
1: I do want to tell you about a 22-year-old engineering student.
0: Okay, go ahead.
1: Who is helping people quite literally. You say this is all about spreading smiles, right?
0: Sure, right.
1: He's quite literally spreading smiles.
0: Really?
1: He's 3D printing dentures.
0: Oh, all right.
1: He's helping thousands of people in his community literally regain their smiles by 3D printing their dentures for free. His name is Connor Gibson, and he taught himself how to do it while volunteering with a nonprofit clinic, and he is, of course, an engineering student along the way, so he has access to a 3D printer. His dentures have already transformed the lives of a few patients in his area, some of them even getting emotional, seeing their new smiles for the very first.
0: Well, that's something to chew on, don't you think?
1: And that is why I'm heading on out of here, because that is the last dose of wholesome news that I can provide you. I've been Austin Lyons. Thank you for hanging out with me and Scotty here on Big Hits. And, of course, I will remind you, for simply getting through the night and getting up today, you're doing great, sweetie.
0: No, I'm loving you for hanging out with me again, Austin. Nice having you back here. Coming up, our final class of 1980. What do we got? I have no idea what we got coming up here. Hold on a second.
1: You're the one with the... the one on the button.
0: I'm the one... Hold on. Oh, that's right. We're wrapping up with the class of 1997. 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
0: Okay, we're moving along. Your final class reunion from 1997. First, a forgotten tune. Haven't heard this in a long time. Meredith Brooks doing the song "Well Yeah, Bitch." Also, Hanson doing "Bop" again. Those kids back from Tulsa. And Tough Daddy featuring Faith Evans doing "I'll Be Missing You," the big number one this weekend. 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

0: 1997. Yeah, it's historic and a big tune, too. I'll be missing you. On Long Island's only classic hit station, Big 98.1 and 104.9, requests to get to, and then we wrap up with Music in the Key of Life next to your Super Saturday night. 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
6: Amazingly wrapping up your Super Saturday Night Party on this Saturday evening. A couple more tunes to do here. Music in the Key of Life coming up. Two of those. And one request to get to this week, yeah. Johnny checking in, wants to hear Heart, and All I Want to Do Is Make Love to You. That's what I'm thinking about. On a late Saturday night, why not? Oh, woo, woo, woo. 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

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It is so much fun hanging with you every single Saturday night for your Super Saturday Night Party. But all good things come to an end. We're back next Saturday night. Scotty Hart's been a blast in the past. Take a fork of me. I'm done. Remember, wherever you go, there you are. Don't follow. Lead with your heart. It takes one person to make a difference. Live, love, not war. Love you so much. Enjoy the rest of your weekend. Good night.

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0: So, what did you miss if you missed the Wise Man in the Morning on Big 98.1?
1: Hotel California by the Eagles was the name of that tune. Peter from Port Jeff Station knew it. Won the Depeche Mode Laser Light Show tickets and qualified for Santana Doobie Brothers tickets. We choose the grand prize winner Monday morning on Big 98. And then the next big contest, Rod Stewart tickets for Jones Beach, starts Monday morning here on Big 98. You get the impossible. Going on vacation, 26,000 of these were left behind last year on vacation. What was it? Water bottles. Kathy from Corum knew it, working over at the Syosset School District. She says it's the last day of school. Best and worst states for road trips. Somebody said best Utah, worst Rhode Island. What bonus would you choose to be 10% happier, 20% luckier, or 50% get a higher pay, huh? And M&M's will temporarily stop producing two colors. I'll post that up on social. And the worst first names in history. Somebody said Lester Archibald. And A, B, C, D, E. See you Monday morning. Your chance to qualify for Rod Stewart tickets, 8:30 Monday morning. If you can name that tune with a Wise Man.

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1: 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S-H-A-K-I-R-A. 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The wise man's hips don't lie. Go ahead and do it now. 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
1: 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But wait a minute, isn't this?
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1: It's time for you to name that tune and get qualified for Rod Stewart tickets. He's coming July 31st to Northwell Jones Beach Theater. 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
0: So, what did you miss if you missed the Wise Man in the Morning on Big 98.1?
1: Hotel California by the Eagles was the name of that tune. Peter from Fort Jeff Station knew it. Won the Depeche Mode Laser Light Show tickets and qualified for Santana Doobie Brothers tickets. We choose the grand prize winner Monday morning on Big 98. And then the next big contest, Rod Stewart tickets for Jones Beach, starts Monday morning here on Big 98. You get the impossible. Going on vacation, 26,000 of these were left behind last year on vacation. What was it? Water bottles. Kathy from Corum knew it, working over at the Syosset School District. She says it's the last day of school. Best and worst states for road trips. Somebody said best Utah, worst Rhode Island. What bonus would you choose to be 10% happier, 20% luckier, or 50% get a higher pay, huh? And M&M's will temporarily stop producing two colors. I'll post that up on social. And the worst first names in history. Somebody said Lester Archibald. Bald and ABCDE. See you Monday morning. Your chance to qualify for Rod Stewart tickets, 8:30 Monday morning. If you can name that too with a Wise Man.

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Well, we've got plenty of them to play for you next on Big Hits 98.1. Long Island's greatest hits play here on Big Hits 98.1.

0: 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Love Long Island's greatest hits? We've got plenty of them to play for you next on Big 98.1.
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0: This is Big Hits 98.1 with more of Long Island's greatest hits next. We all agree there's nothing like the weekend. 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
2: 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We choose the grand prize winner Monday morning on Big 98. And then the next big contest, Rod Stewart tickets for Jones Beach, starts Monday morning here on Big 98. You get the impossible. Going on vacation, 26,000 of these were left behind last year on vacation. What was it? Water bottles. Kathy from Corum knew it, working over at the Syosset School District. She says it's the last day of school. Best and worst states for road trips. Somebody said best Utah, worst Rhode Island. What bonus would you choose to be 10% happier, 20% luckier, or 50% to get a higher pay, huh? And M&M's will temporarily stop producing two colors. I'll post that up on social. And the worst first names in history. Somebody said Lester Archibald. And A, B, C, D, E. See you Monday morning. Your chance to qualify for Rod Stewart tickets, 8:30 Monday morning. If you can name that too with a wise man.

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1: 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All you got to do is text the word Shakira. S-H-A-K-I-R-A. You got it, Shakira. 631-676-4200. No, eyes, fans, hips don't lie. Go ahead and do it now. Shakira, 631-676-4200. 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
0: So, what did you miss if you missed the Wise Man in the Morning on Big 98.1?
1: Hotel California by the Eagles was the name of that tune. Peter from Port Jeff Stage knew it. Won the Depeche Mode Laser Light Show tickets and qualified for Santana Doobie Brothers tickets. We choose the grand prize winner Monday morning on Big 98. And then the next big contest, Rod Stewart tickets for Jones Beach, starts Monday morning here on Big 98. You get the impossible. Going on vacation, 26,000 of these were left behind last year on vacation. What was it? Water bottles. Kathy from Corum knew it, working over at the Syosset School District. She says it's the last day of school. Best and worst states for road trips. Somebody said best Utah, worst Rhode Island. What bonus would you choose to be 10% happier, 20% luckier, or 50% to get a higher pay, huh? And M&M's will temporarily stop producing two colors. I'll post that up on social. And the worst first names in history, somebody said Lester, Archibald, and A, B, C, D, E. See you Monday morning. Your chance to qualify for Rod Stewart tickets, 8:30 Monday morning. If you can name that too with a wise man.

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Well, we've got plenty of them to play for you next on Big Hits 98.1. 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
4: Hotel California by the Eagles was the name of that tune. 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Won the Depeche Mode Laser Light Show tickets and qualified for Santana Doobie Brothers tickets. We choose the grand prize winner Monday morning on Big 98. And then the next big contest, Rod Stewart tickets for Jones Beach, starts Monday morning here on Big 98. You get the impossible. Going on vacation, 26,000 of these were left behind last year on vacation. What was it? Water bottles. Kathy from Corum knew it, working over at the Syosset School District. She says it's the last day of school. Best and worst states for road trips. Somebody said best Utah, worst Rhode Island. What bonus would you choose to be 10% happier, 20% luckier, or 50% get a higher pay, huh? And M&M's will temporarily stop producing two colors. I'll post that up on social. And the worst first names in history. Somebody said Lester Archibald. And A, B, C, D, E. See you Monday morning. Your chance to qualify for Rod Stewart tickets, 8:30 Monday morning. If you can name that tune with a wise man.

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0: So, what did you miss if you missed the Wise Man in the Morning on Big 98.1?
6: Hotel California by the Eagles was the name of that tune. Peter from Port Jeff Stage in Newark won the Depeche Mode Laser Light Show tickets and qualified for Santana Doobie Brothers tickets. We'll choose the grand prize winner Monday morning on Big 98. And then the next big contest, Rod Stewart tickets for Jones Beach, starts Monday morning here on Big 98. You get the impossible. Going on vacation, 26,000 of these were left behind last year on vacation. What was it? Water bottles. Kathy from Corum knew it, working over at Syosset School District. She says it's the last day of school. Best and worst states for road trips. Somebody said best Utah, worst Rhode Island. What bonus would you choose to be 10% happier, 20% luckier, or 50% get a higher pay, huh? And M&M's will temporarily stop producing two colors. I'll post that up on social. And the worst first names in history. Somebody said Lester, Archibald, and A, B, C, D, E. See you Monday morning. Your chance to qualify for Rod Stewart tickets, 8:30 Monday morning. If you can name that tune with a wise man.

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Well, we've got plenty of them to play for you next on Big Hits 98.1. 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
7: Hotel California by the Eagles was the name of that tune. 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Won the Depeche Mode Laser Light Show tickets and qualified for Santana Doobie Brothers tickets. We choose the grand prize winner Monday morning on Big 98, and then the next big contest, Rod Stewart tickets for Jones Beach, starts Monday morning here on Big 98. You get the impossible. Going on vacation, 26,000 of these were left behind last year on vacation. What was it? Water bottles. Kathy from Corum knew it, working over at Syosset School District. She says it's the last day of school. Best and worst states for road trips. Somebody said best Utah, worst Rhode Island. What bonus would you choose to be 10% happier, 20% luckier, or 50% to get a higher pay, huh? And M&M's will temporarily stop producing two colors. I'll post that up on social. And the worst first names in history, somebody said Lester Archibald and A, B, C, D, E. See you Monday morning. Your chance to qualify for Rod Stewart tickets, 8:30 Monday morning, if you can name that tune with Wiseman.

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0: Carl Perkins was a big influence too. Same kind of reason, there weren't too many chords.
1: Hello, this is George, and I've just taken time off from painting Buckingham Palace to come here and sing you Everybody's Trying to Be My Baby Now.
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It sounds so ordinary. It sounds like ordinary talk.

0: The Beatles are the cover of Chuck Berry's rock and roll music. Out of all their favorites, they cover Chuck Berry songs the most, recording Roll Over Beethoven and Johnny B. Goode in their BBC days. Plus, both John and Paul re-recorded Berry songs in their solo years. John even borrowed a line from a Chuck Berry song in one of his biggest Beatle hits.
1: Yeah, come on, flat top. He was moving up with me, then come.
0: As I'm grooving up slowly with another edition of Beatle Brunch, a celebration of the greatest group in rock history, featuring the songs and stories of the Fab Four and their friends on stage, backstage, and in the studio. 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I'm Joe Johnson, and if we were able to get them together, the early year Beatles could play 8 hours of American songs without playing any of them twice. Heck, in their day, the Beatles covered at least 25 Chuck Berry songs. Then comes Elvis, Carl Perkins, Gene Vincent, The Miracles, The Cookies, The Shirelles, Barrett Strong, Larry Williams, and so many others. Now, seeing as we're just a few days from America's birthday, let's get the Beatles to play their favorite American rock and roll this hour and tell us why, specifically. We'll pick up with one more Chuck Berry this hour and John telling us why.
2: I don't think there's any group
3: in the world, white or black, but mainly the white kids were really turned on by Chuck Berry, you know, and he was putting out great records in the 50s, and not one of us from Beatles to Stones. You name any top group, and they've all been influenced by him, all done his numbers. He's a great guitarist. There's very few guitarists that haven't been influenced by him, too. And any song you hear with jink, jink, jink, jink, jink, jink, jink, is based, is a Chuck Berry type song, or you know, he practically almost invented that jink, jink, jink, jink, jink back in that everybody uses, you know. He's the greatest rock and roll poet, and I really admire him.

That's the music that brought me from the provinces of England to the world and finally to America, New York, and I'll never forget it. I mean, that's what made me what I am, whatever it is I am, and it brought a lot of English musicians out of their, you know, I don't know where we'd have been without rock and roll. And well, I really love it, you know.

0: Junior, behave yourself.
1: The Beatles with John on the lead vocal of Larry Williams' Bad Boy from Past Masters. Beatles also covered Larry's Slow Down and Dizzy Miss Lizzie. And we heard the Beatles doing Chuck Berry's Roll Over Beethoven as we spotlight their tribute to American rock and roll for our 4th of July special. I'm Joe Johnson. This is Beatle Brunch. For Paul, his major influence was Little Richard. In fact, he loved Richard so much, in 1965 he wrote I'm Down as a tribute to Richard's style. In 1991, he told Bob Costas how he shaped his voice around Little Richard's back in his high school days and how it paid off.
2: Then I had kind of two voices. Till I sort of found my own voice, I was really an Elvis or a Little Richard impersonator. You find that with a lot of people. They start off doing records, you know, the young bands, they do Beatle records, or they do We're the Stones. Little Richard I still love. I love Richard. It's particularly his early recordings, of course. Yeah, but it all started with Little Richard when I heard Tutti Frutti. It was just the wildest record I'd ever heard. And I learned it. And we, at the end of the term in school, we always used to have the last day as a kind of crazy day to let you do anything, you know. And the authority slackens a little in the school I went to. And we were allowed to bring guitars in. So I remember standing on a desk in the history room singing Tutti Frutti with all. It was like out of a film, like out of Grease or something. All the guys, hey, go, man, go.

0: While shouting Little Richard's Long Tall Sally and recalling singing that one from the top of his desk on the last day of school. And of course, songs like Long Tall Sally led to Paul writing I'm Down in 1965. I'm Joe Johnson, more Beatle Brunch. I'm Down with That by showcasing another artist they loved who did it all. Wrote the song, sang the lead, and played lead guitar while wearing glasses on stage.
1: You know, so he was part of that initiation of rock and roll for me.
0: He was somebody special. More when the Beatle Brunch Radio Network returns in a moment. 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
6: Yeah, he had a big influence. He was the star of rock and roll with Eddie Cochran and Gene Vincent and, of course, Chuck Berry and Little Richard, my personal hero. You know, so he was part of that initiation of rock and roll for me.
4: Ringo Starr telling Conan O'Brien who his favorite American rock star was when he was just learning to love music, too, and identify with the stars. Now, Paul McCartney tells us why Buddy Holly was so important to not just rock and roll, but to the Beatles specifically.
7: Buddy Holly was one of those guys who didn't look like any of the others. He looked like the boy next door. He had glasses, which was highly unusual, and everyone else either didn't have them or took them off when they were having the photos taken. And I think the fact that he had glasses gave John Lennon a real boost in his confidence, because John had these thick horn-rimmed glasses, rather like Buddy's. And because the favorite people at the time were like Elvis Presley and stuff, John always used to have to take his glasses off, which of course made him blind as a bat, so he'd bump into things. So when Buddy came out, he could finally stick his glasses back on and see again. That was why Buddy was one of our great favorites. So here we go with one of Buddy Holly's great songs. There's so many of them that are so beautiful. This is one that we covered with the Beatles, Words of Love.

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0: One of the few Buddy Holly songs recorded by the Beatles in their BBC days, Crying, Waiting, Hoping, was aired on the 1963 BBC radio show Pop Go the Beatles, and the only Buddy Holly song officially recorded for a Beatles album, Words of Love, played before that. We've posted a great Buddy Holly John Lennon story from Paul as a bonus track on today's Beatle Brunch on Demand at brunchradio.com. I'm Joe Johnson. Now the only Beatle buddy we're missing is John. He recorded a Buddy Holly classic on his rock and roll album that came out in 1970.
1: We based ourselves on the Crickets, Chuck Berry and Little Richard and Elvis, all that, but we're the only group that didn't have one guy out front with a pink suit, you know, and that was how we broke through, by being

0: John Lennon and Buddy Holly's Peggy Sue from his 1975 rock and roll album. By the way, Paul just so happens to own the Buddy Holly song catalog and appears in the documentary The Real Buddy Holly Story from 1987. One of the best rockumentaries ever, mainly because it was long enough ago that they could still interview family, friends, and fellow musicians of Buddy, still around in 1987. If you've never seen it, it's a must. I'm Joe Johnson, letting the Beatles pay tribute to American music with his 4th of July week. Coming up, the only historic musician from the Beatles' youth to have each of them appear on one of his albums is next. We'll tell you who when the Beatle Brunch Radio Network returns. 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
0: Welcome back to the Beatles Salute to American Rock and Roll. I'm sure you know the Beatles started off as a cover band, on stage playing anything one of them would come up with to fill live performances that could go as long as 8 hours on stage. So there was a lot of time to fill. And even on their early albums, sometimes as much as half the tracks were covers, as was the case on Please Please Me album with the Beatles and Beatles for Sale. But Paul says the byproduct of playing all of these obscure covers, some 26 tributes on these albums I mentioned, and that just by covering a song they really loved, it could pay off for the artists who wrote them.
15: Because if it happened with the Beatles, we'd do songs on our early albums that were like Chains and Boys and She's Got the Devil in Her Heart and stuff like this. And these would be like B-sides, lesser-known tracks. So that suddenly, some little songwriter in the south of America who'd written for the Shirelles a B-side, and we'd never seen a check, ever. The Beatles had suddenly done it. Ringo had done Boys, you know. So this guy suddenly, and they used to write letters, well, thanks, guys, you know, I ain't seen a check on that one for years. So we used to love that thought, I still do.
16: I'd like to do a Carl Perkins number now, and it's called Honey Don't.
0: And it includes Carl actually singing along with Ringo Starr.

0: It was interesting, when I joined the Beatles, we didn't really know each other, but if we looked at each other's record collection, the four of us virtually had the same records.
1: It's about the nearest they could get to knowing what we sounded like before we became the clever Beatles.
2: There was a bunch of cover versions on this, Mr. Postman.

just a while back, I was thinking, you know, with personal records that I like to hear, and when in the 60s we were really into Tamla Motown, just around the time it was first breaking. So I always liked the Smokey Robinson and the Miracles from that period. And I found myself playing

0: The Beatles with Smokey Robinson's You Really Got a Hold on Me. George Martin on piano, of course. Ringo on drums. John, Paul, and George all share the vocals. We heard the Marvelettes' Please, Mr. Postman, done by the Beatles. And we had Ringo and his all-star band, 1989, which was a studio duet for Ringo and Carl Perkins. In 1996, Carl was making an album and wanted all four Beatles on it, singing his songs. So Yoko contributed the Plastic Ono Band's Live, Blue Suede Shoes. George played with Carl on Distance Knows No Difference. Paul duets with My Old Friend, while Ringo gave up space on the live version of Honey Don't. The album's called Go Cat Go, 1996, and it is a must for your collection. I'm Joe Johnson. It's the Beatles Salute to American Rock and Roll. Coming up, the Carl Perkins song that the All-Star Band has been opening their shows with. What does it mean?
1: Because I am a
2: little suitcase.
1: Yeah, I'm a very poor man. You know,
0: you'll love the answer, so we'll break it down for you when the Beatle Brunch Radio Network returns.
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0: Welcome back to Beatle Brunch, featuring the songs that taught Lennon and McCartney how to play rock and roll and how to write songs. Featuring offbeat songs on their albums like Anna, Chains, Baby It's You, A Taste of Honey, Till There Was You, Twist and Shout, and many, many more. For this next one, the Beatles invited Carl Perkins into Abbey Road Studios, and he actually heard them record it that day. Years later, on April 27, 1993, at the Liberty Bowl in Memphis, Carl's hometown, Carl met Paul McCartney backstage after one of his concerts. The two sat together and reminisced by playing old rock and roll tunes. And while playing Matchbox, Carl was asked, what were those lyrics about?
15: Again, with that song there, what's all that about? You know, I'm sitting here wondering, Matchbox holding my clothes? Well, is that hole in my clothes or holding my clothes?
1: I'm sitting here wondering, will a Matchbox hold my clothes? Because I am
15: a little suitcase?
1: Yeah, I'm a very poor man, you know. But really, I didn't know there was a guy by the name of Blind Lemon Jefferson had that song out. And my hand is to you, man. I had never heard that. The first time my dad came to Sun Records with me, he started singing a verse of that song. My dad was not a professional, but he said, you ought to do that Matchbox. And he started out, I said, well, I don't know it. So he said, well, I'm sitting here wondering, it was slow blues.
15: Oh, yeah?
1: But Jerry Lewis was playing piano on this session, and he started with that riff. And Sam Phillips came out of the studio. He said, hey, man, do something with that song. I like what you're doing. Mm-hmm. And I just started making it up, really.

0: 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Here's the question. What is the only Buddy Holly song the Beatles recorded for an early album? Answer Mind Games in the community section of brunchradio.com. Good luck. Next week, we'll celebrate Ringo's birthday and the day John and Paul met, July 6, 1957. The day legend has it that Paul taught him the words to Eddie Cochran's 20 Flight Rock. And Paul's 1970s demo of that song, so we'll close out with it. I'm Joe Johnson. Be safe this 4th of July, and I'll see you next week on the Beatle Brunch Radio Network.
1: Paul met me the first day I did Bebopalula live on stage, and a mutual friend brought him to see my group called the Quarrymen. And we met and we talked after the show, and I saw he had talent, and he was playing guitar backstage and doing 20 Flight Rock by Eddie Cochran. And I turned around to him right then on first meeting and said, do you want to join the group? And he said, And I think he said yes the next day, as I recall it.
2: Well, I got to get with a record machine when it comes to rockin', she's queen. Well, do we dance on Saturday night? All alone where I could hold her tight.

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18: 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I'm Casey Kasem, this is American Top 40, and the countdown continues on our way to the number one song in the USA.
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18: The current hit by Bob Seger and the Silver Bullet Band is their 14th time in the Top 40. It's called Roll Me Away. Up two notches to number 31, Bob Seger.

0: Flock of Seagulls at number 29, third week on the chart, making a move of one notch this week. The song, Wishing. The song that the Reverend Martin Luther King said was the element that united the whole civil rights movement was composed nearly 200 years ago. Originally, it was a sailor's hymn called Prayer of the Sicilian Mariners. Details coming up.
1: Casey's Coast to Coast.
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0: My name's Casey Kasem. The name of this next artist is Jim Capaldi. He was born in Evesham, England, and lives in London. He used to be in the band Traffic, who hit the Hot 100 several times. But it took this latest solo single of his to get him up into the top 40 for the first time. At number 28, That's Love, Jim Capaldi.

0: Duran Duran. They moved from number 32 where they debuted last week up to number 25 in the countdown this week. Is there something I should know? There's a group in this week's survey whose leader got into a lot of trouble when he was in school back in the 60s because his hair was too long. But his parents took the school to court. And the outcome was a landmark decision. Details coming up.
1: Casey's Coast to Coast.
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0: The six-man band formed back in 1975 in Melbourne. The Little River Band on American Top 40 at number 22 again this week with We Two. I'm Casey Kasem, this is AT40 in Hollywood, and we're counting down the week's 40 biggest hit singles. We're 21 hits away from the number one song in the USA, and we'll continue in a moment, so stay right there.
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0: 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I'm Casey Kasem, and on we go.
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0: Here are four brothers and their sister, the DeBarge family. This is their second Top 40 hit, climbing four notches this week. All This Love, DeBarge.

0: The song Overkill from the LP Cargo. After 8 consecutive weeks in the top 10, getting as high as number 3, it falls to 18 this week. Men at Work on American Top 40 as the countdown rolls on.
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0: The Tubes on American Top 40. They move from 16 to 14 in the countdown. Eighth week on the chart with She's a Beauty. You know, for a band on tour, one of the biggest expenses is renting the equipment they need. Sound gear, lights, sometimes the stage itself, and the trucks to carry it all. Well, there's one band who converted that expense into several million dollars income. Details coming up.
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0: After 2 weeks at number 8, the hit song by Naked Eyes drops to number 13. Always something there to remind me.

0: Michael Jackson on American Top 40. His recent number one song now at number 11 in the countdown. Second week in a row, it's called Beat It. This is Casey Kasem in Hollywood counting down the most popular songs in the USA on American Top 40. 10 big hits away from number one. And the countdown will continue in just a moment.
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0: Now on with our countdown of the 40 biggest hits in the USA. I'm Casey Kasem, this is American Top 40, and we're on our way to the most popular song in the nation.
13: Number 10.
0: It's already hit number one in England, number one in West Germany. Moving up five big notches in America this week to number 10 is Too Shy by Kaja Goo Goo.

0: The band Climax with Precious and Few, a long-distance dedication from Gregory in the submarine service to his wife Phyllis. And the countdown on American Top 40 rolls on.
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0: 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I'm Casey Kasem doing the countdown.
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0: At number 7 for a second week is the current hit by the Chicago band Styx. Here's Don't Let It End.

Pictures of you still make me cry. Don't let it end. Styx from the LP Kilroy was here. At number 7 again this week on American Top 40, third week in the top 10. We're counting down the most popular records in America, and we don't stop till we get to the top. Climbing 4 notches to number 6, here's the current hit by Daryl Hall and John Oates, Family Man.

0: family man, Daryl Hall and John Oates, making a big move from number 10 up to number 6 in our countdown of the 40 biggest hits in the USA. You know, it's standard procedure at rock concerts to have professional security guards to keep the peace and prevent trouble. Well, there's a famous English group who once used elephants. Actual floppy-eared elephants to prevent a riot. Details in their current hit are coming up.
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0: 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WJAD Bainbridge, Georgia, and 2XS Palmerston North, New Zealand. At number 5 with his recent number 1 hit, here's the man originally from London, England, David Bowie, and Let's Dance.

0: there it is. For the fifth consecutive week on American Top 40, the number one song in the USA is Irene Cara's Flashdance. What a feeling. And there you are, the 40 most popular records in America, determined by Billboard magazine for the week ending June 25th, 1983. American Top 40 is produced in Hollywood by Watermark ABC Radio Enterprises. Executive producer Tom Rounds, producer Don Bastani. With Matt Wilson, Daryl Morton, Meryl Schindler, Dana Schwartzwalder, Alan Kaufman, Ann Stroeker, Paul Liebeskind, Mike Williams, and Ron Shapiro. I'm Casey Kasem. Join me next week, and again, we'll count down the 40 most popular songs in the USA. Till then, keep your feet in the ground and keep reaching for the stars.
1: 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Special thanks to Kalila Dawkins, Rob Durkee, Pete Battistini, Scott Lakefield, Mike Savage, Michael Cross, Dave Nunez, and of course, the legend where the countdown began, Casey Kasem.
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Madonna, Lucky Star, Long Island's only classic hit station, Big 98.1. Good morning, I'm Frankie C. Thanks so much for joining me in Mount Sinai, Nesconset, and Bohemia. Here's NSYNC.

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6: It's going to be partly cloudy tonight, dropping to 62 degrees. Tomorrow, sunny to partly cloudy skies and very warm with a high of 86. Then on Tuesday, a mix of sun and clouds with a heavy thunderstorm in the afternoon. Watch out for flooding and a high of 86 degrees. Right now, it's 77 in Islip, 69 degrees in Montauk, and 78 degrees right here in Ronkonkoma.

0: Pet Shop Boys, West End Girls, Long Island's greatest hits, Big 98.1, with Rod Stewart coming to Jones Beach July 31st. We've got tickets to give away, and we got to get you qualified. Starting up tomorrow, Name That Tune with the Wise Man, 8:30 a.m. Not only will he qualify you for Rod Stewart tickets, but he'll give you an amazing prize to go along with it. Yeah, Rod Stewart coming to Jones Beach July 31st. And our tickets are courtesy of Tommy over at Ticket Time. You got a friend in the ticket biz. 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

Elton John on Long Island's only classic hit station, Big 98.1 and 104.9. Good afternoon, I'm Frankie C. Thanks so much for joining me in Belport, Kings Park, and East Quogue.

There's Falco, Long Island's only classic hit station, Big 98.1. Some celebrity birthdays out there. Let's see, happy birthday to Mary Stuart Masterson, John Cusack, Kathy Bates, and Mel Brooks. Mel Brooks turning 100 years old today. Happy birthday to them. And a very special happy birthday to you if today happens to be your birthday.

0: Big Daddy, hey, why don't you know when Shakira tickets to see her July 20th out at Barclays Center? 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The wise man's hips don't lie. 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
3: 98.1 weather. It's going to be partly cloudy tonight, dropping to 62 degrees. Tomorrow, sunny to partly cloudy skies and very warm with a high of 86. Then on Tuesday, mix of sun and clouds with a heavy thunderstorm in the afternoon. Watch out for flooding and a high of 86 degrees. Right now, it's 77 degrees in Center Reach, 75 in West Hampton, and 79 degrees right here in Ronkonkoma.

0: There's Scandal and The Warrior, Long Island's only classic hit station, Big 98.1, with the impossible trivia question every weekday morning with the wise man at 7:30. Now, here's a question from last week. Let's see if you can get it right, just for fun. Here we go. Going on vacation? 26,000 of these were left behind last year on vacation. What are they? Well, Kathy from Corum knew the answer was water bottles. Yeah, congratulations, Kathy. Got herself tickets to the Temptations Ain't Too Proud to Beg show at Gateway Playhouse in Bellport. Congratulations. Yeah, if you want to be a big winner and get the impossible trivia question right, well, you got to listen weekday morning for the Wise Man, 7:30 a.m. every weekday morning. It's the impossible trivia question on Long Island's greatest hits, Big 98.1.
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How convenient! Now, here's a song that I'm going to start a little debate among you and whoever you're listening to us with. Is this a Christmas song? It does take place late December, back in '63.

0: 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We've got plenty of them to play for you next on Big 98.1.
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Wham! On Long Island's greatest hits, Big 98.1. Good afternoon, I'm Frankie C. Thanks so much for joining me in Stony Brook, West Hampton, and East Islip. Talk John 9.

There's Sugar Ray and Fly on Long Island's only classic hit station, Big 98.1. Today is Happy Heart Hugs Day. What does that mean? Well, if you're far away from someone, let's say you have a long-distance friendship or relationship, and you can't give them a hug in person, give them a happy heart hug.

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6: 98.1 weather. Well, tonight's going to be partly cloudy, dropping to 62 degrees. Tomorrow, sunny to partly cloudy skies and very warm with a high of 86. And on Tuesday, a mix of sun and clouds with a heavy thunderstorm in the afternoon. Watch out for flooding, folks, and a high of 86 degrees on Tuesday. Right now, it's 77 in Center Mauritius, 75 in Shoreham, and 79 degrees right here in Ronkonkoma.

0: That's Poison. 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

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Hey, coming up at 5 o'clock today, Casey Kasem's American Top 40, the 70s. 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

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Good afternoon, I'm Frankie C. Thanks so much for joining me in Southampton, Farmingville, and East Moriches. Right now, it's Jennifer Lopez, Waiting for Tonight on Big 98.1.

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Today happens to be National Log Cabin Day. Imagine what it must be like to live in a real, true log cabin. You know, the kind that they lived in centuries ago. In the middle of the wilderness, no electricity, no internet. I can't imagine that.

0: It's time for you to name that tune and get qualified for Rod Stewart tickets. 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
9: It's going to be partly cloudy tonight, dropping to 62 degrees. Tomorrow, sunny to partly cloudy skies and very warm with a high of 86. Then on Tuesday, a mix of sun and clouds with a heavy thunderstorm in the afternoon. Hey, watch out for flooding and a high of 86 degrees. Right now, it's 79 degrees in Islandia, 76 in Eastport, and 79 degrees right here in Ronkonkoma.

0: Long Island's only classic hit station is Big 98.1 with the fun office of the week. Yeah, this time around, it's King Cullen in Eastport. 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

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I'm Frankie C. Thanks for joining me in Mount Sinai, Ocean Beach, and Bellport. Lucky you.

Sheryl Crow, Long Island's greatest hits. Big 98.1. Have you ever had ceviche? Yeah, very underrated dish. It's delicious. Why do I ask? Because today happens to be National Ceviche Day. What a great dish. I highly recommend it.

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6: It's going to be partly cloudy tonight, dropping to 62 degrees. Tomorrow, sunny to partly cloudy skies and very warm with a high of 86. Then on Tuesday, a mix of sun and clouds with a heavy thunderstorm in the afternoon. Watch out for flooding. It's going to be a high of 86 on Tuesday. Right now, it's 80 degrees in Holtzville, 77 in Ocean Beach, and 81 degrees right here in Ronkonkoma.

0: That's George Harrison on Long Island's only classic hit station, Big 98.1. 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Your chance to win some great prizes. 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

Madonna with Borderline, Long Island's only classic hit station, Big 98.1. Good afternoon, I'm Frankie C. Thanks so much for joining me in Patchogue, East Mauritius, and Comac.

0: 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Yeah.
1: Lenny Kravitz, Long Island's greatest hits. Big 98.1. Today is International Body Piercing Day. Now, I have one earring, and that's it. A lot of people have other types of piercings, and that's great. Love it. More power to them. But I think one earring for me, that's good enough. I'll stop there. Long Island's greatest hits. It's Aretha Franklin with Three Ways.

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4: Tonight's going to be partly cloudy, dropping to 62 degrees. Tomorrow, sunny to partly cloudy skies and very warm with a high of 86 degrees. Then on Tuesday, it'll be a mix of sun and clouds with a heavy thunderstorm in the afternoon. Watch out for flooding. It's going to be a high of 86 degrees. Right now, it's 78 degrees in South Jamesport, 79 in Middle Island, and 79 degrees right here in Ronkonkoma.

a smile on your face. Don't bring everybody down like this. 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Don't worry, be happy. I'm not worried.

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And that'll do it for me, Frankie C. But that don't mean that you gotta leave. Keep it right here, because coming up next, it's Casey Kasem's American Top 40, the 70s. He'll take you back in time and count them down for you.

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9: Hi, I'm Casey Kasem, and would like to welcome you to American Top 40 and our countdown of this week's best-selling single records in the USA. Plenty of activity on the show today. 7 new songs debuted. And the first song we play is a debut tune. It's by Alice Cooper, and it's called School's.

The first of seven new songs on AT40 this week, Alice Cooper, the group, and School Is Out, the hit song. This is Casey Kasem on American Top 40, and every week the whole world listens as we count down the 40 most popular songs in the USA. Outside our 50 states, AT40 is heard in 15 foreign cities circling the Earth, and most of the rest of the planet served by over 350 American Forces radio outlets. The countdown continues now with a song that's been on the charts for 7 weeks, debuted at number 39 6 weeks ago, now at number 39 once again in its 7th week, Moody Blues.

That dropped 10 notches this week to number 39, the Moody Blues and Isn't Life Strange. Don't forget, this 4th of July, American Top 40 will be a couple of years old, and we're going to start off the third year with a very special show, a countdown of the 40 top hits of the rock and roll era. At number 38, Stevie Wonder debuts.

0: Debuting at number 38, Stevie Wonder and Superwoman. This is Casey Kasem in Hollywood.
1: Number 37.
0: The Godspell cast debuts at number...

Debuting at number 37 this week in American Top 40, Godspell Cast with Day by Day. This debuted 2 weeks ago at 37. Last week it went to 36. Remains in the same position this week. Graham Nash, David Crosby, Immigration Man.

0: Number 36 on American Top 40, Graham Nash and David Crosby, Immigration Man. A listener in Kansas City wants to know who had the most number one songs in a one-year period. Well, there are two answers to that one, depending on whether he means any one calendar year or any 12 consecutive months. Good question. Details in 5 minutes.
1: The hits from coast to coast.
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1840s heard coast to coast and around the world on great radio stations like WCOR, Lebanon, Tennessee, WCOD, Hyannis, Massachusetts, and WCBM, Baltimore. At number 35, a debut tune by the Eagles. Take it easy.

The Eagles, a four-man group based in Los Angeles, and Take It Easy, a debut song at number 35 on AT40. We're now up to number 34 in our countdown of the 40 most popular songs in the country. At number 34, a debut tune by a group that had its first hit record back in 1967. A six-man group, but the sixth man is a composer-arranger and is never on stage. Talking about Procol Harum, Conquistador.

In concert, Procol Harum from England. At number 34, a debut song, Conquistador. In Hollywood, this is Casey Kasem. And now let's answer the letter about the fastest producer of number one hits. The question is set in by Jack Green of Kansas City. And he says, "Dear Casey, what artist had the most number one songs in a one-year period?" Well, Jack, if by one-year period you mean calendar year, you get one answer. But if you mean any period of any 12 months in a row, you get another answer. You see, in the calendar year of 1964, from January through December, the greatest group of all time had a total of 6 number one songs. "I Want to Hold Your Hand," "She Loves Me," "Can't Buy Me Love," "Love Me Do," "A Hard Day's Night," and "I Feel Fine." I don't have to tell you, it's by the Beatles. But in the 12-month period from July 1956 to the same date in July 1957, a solo artist had 7 number one songs. "I Want You," "I Need You," "I Love You." That's all one song, by the way. "Hound Dog," "Don't Be Cruel," "Love Me Tender," "Too Much," "All Shook Up," and "Let Me Be Your Teddy Bear." Y'all remember Elvis Presley. So there are your answers, Jack. The Beatles had 6 number one songs in a calendar year, and Elvis had 7 in a 12-month period. Thanks for your letter. Now on with the countdown and another debut song. Roberta Flack and Donny Hathaway, "Where Is the Love?"

Roberta Flack and Donny Hathaway at number 33 with a debut song. It's titled, Where is the Love? You're listening to the most listened to songs in the USA. On our way to number one, the countdown rolls on with a tune that debuted last week at number 40. Moves up a big 8 notches this week to number 32. Aretha Franklin, All the King's Horses. All the

0: At number 32, second week on American Top 40, Aretha Franklin, All the King's Horses. This is Casey Kasem, and the countdown rolls on now with a song that takes a 10-notch drop from 21 to 31. This is Commander Cody and his Lost Planet Airman from Berkeley, California, with Hot Rod Lincoln.
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1: On AT-40, got as high as number 9, now it's number 31. Commander Cody and his Lost Planet Airman and Hot Rod Lincoln. We're coming up to a current hit song by a boy-girl duo from Holland, which they sing entirely in English, and which has sold enough copies in their homeland to make the equivalent of a 4 million seller in America. We'll hear it in 5 minutes.
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1: The fifth week on the chart for this record. It debuted 4 weeks ago at 39, and its fifth week, it's number 30. Frederick Knight, and I've Been Lonely.

song moved up one this week to number 30 on American Top 40, Frederick Knight, and I've Been Lonely for So Long. Now the current hit song by the boy-girl duo from Holland, which they sing entirely in English, and which has sold enough copies in their homeland to make it the equivalent of a 4 million seller in America. The male half of the team is Willem Doen. He's 30 years old and is known in the Netherlands as the Dutch Joe Cocker. His partner is Maggie McNeil, who got into popular music after training for 3 years as a classical singer. She's 21 now. Their first hit in America has been a super smash in Holland. In that land of 13 million people, it sold over 250,000 copies. And a lot of the Dutch record buyers there don't even know what Willem and Maggie are singing about, because they sing their song in English. It debuted in the 40 last week at number 34, and moves up to number 29. Here's the duo from the Netherlands, Willem and Maggie, who bill themselves by his nickname and her last name, Mout and McNeil.

Number 29, second week on AT40, Mouth and MacNeil from the Netherlands, and How Do You Do? The 40 top hits in America, hot off the charts of Billboard magazine. This is Casey Kasem, on with the countdown. This song debuted last week at 35. Now it moves up to number 28. It's Donny Osmond and Too Young.

0: The same song Nat King Cole made a big hit about 22 years ago. Donny Osmond sings it, It's Too Young. Second week on the chart at number 28. Now it moved up 7. This is Casey Kasem in Hollywood, counting them down in American Top 40. We have 2 big hours and 27 hits to go on our way to number 1, so stay right there.
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15: Number 27.
0: This debuted 2 weeks ago at number 38. Last week it moved 5 to 33. This week it moved 6 to 27. Michael Jackson.

0: Number 27 in American Top 40 this week, Michael Jackson and I Wanna Be Where You Are. Coming up in 5 minutes, a current hit by the star recording duo whose smaller half, at 5'6", was a better fighter and softball player than the larger half, her 6-foot brother.
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0: This was first a hit by the Rascals in 67. Third week on for David Cassidy, he's up to number 26. How Can I Be Sure?

the 26th best-selling song in the USA. David Cassidy's How Can I Be Sure? This is Casey Kasem in Hollywood, an American Top 40, and now the current hit by the star duo, whose smaller half at 5'6" was a better fighter and softball player than the larger half, her 6-foot brother. Their mother says she can take care of herself and her brother. When they were little kids, she always defended him. She'd take on all the roughnecks and make them leave her big brother alone. And Big Brother says it was always a little embarrassing. She was even better in softball. When they chose up sides, they'd always pick her first. End of quote. What's interesting about this story is that this girl's singing style is so soft and sweet. At number 25 this week, here's Karen Carpenter and her big brother, Richard. It's gone.

0: It's going to take some time. The Carpenters got as high as number 12, and that was the past couple of weeks. Now at number 25 in American Top 40. This is Casey Kasem, and the countdown doesn't stop until we get to number 1.
1: Number 24.
0: Last week 14, now it drops 10. Tumbling dice, rolling.

Last week 14, now 24. Rolling Stones and Tumbling Dice. This is Casey Kasem on American Top 40. And if you're listening to AT40 right now on station WAJF in Decatur, Alabama, let me wish you a successful Spirit of America festival that you have planned for the 4th of July. It's only about 10 days away. And less than that to our American Top 40 4th of July special. A countdown of the 40 biggest hits of the rock and roll era. Don't miss that one. Last week, this debuted at number 32, moves all the way up to number 23. Nine notches, Derek and the Dominoes, and Layla.

0: Second week on AT40, now up to number 23, moving 9 notches, Derek and the Dominoes and Layla. For 18 years in a row, starting in 1953, the nation's number one female vocalist in the yearly readers' poll of Downbeat magazine had been the legendary Ella Fitzgerald. Coming up in the next 15 minutes, we'll hear the current hit by the woman who last December broke Ella's string and took over that number one spot.
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0: Every week, based on Billboard's national statistics of record sales, we count down the 40 most popular songs in the nation. My name is Casey Kasem. Our countdown continues with Cher at number 22. Let me

0: debuted 3 weeks ago at number 37. Now it's number 22. It's Cher, produced by Snuff Garrett, Living in a House Divided. This is Casey Kasem on American Top 40. The countdown continues as we get closer to the top.
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2: Everyone's trying to get out of the rain. Oh, it feels so good. The rain and thinking of you. Soon as I get home, I'm gonna call you and tell you how much I love you. Oh, I feel so good.

2 weeks ago, that peaked at number 14. Last week, it dropped to 18, now 21. Still hanging in there, Love Unlimited, and Walking in the Rain with the One I Love. This is Casey Kasem on American Top 40, and this is Bread from Los Angeles, their eighth chart record in a row. This week at number 20, this is Diary.

at number 15 for a couple of weeks. Now it drops to number 20, Bread and Diary. Let's look at the way Billboard figures the rankings each week. They get retail sales information from 100 record stores across the country, run it through their data processing computer system, and come up with their Hot 100 list of the week's most popular singles. Then from Billboard's list of 100, we take the top 40 and count them down for you every week on American Top 40. 7 new debut songs this week. This is the highest debuting record of the week. Comes in way up there at number 19. Luther Ingram, If Loving You Is Wrong, I'd Wanna Be Right.

highest debuting record of the week. At number 19, Luther Ingram and If Loving You Is Wrong, I Don't Want to Be Right. This is Casey Kasem on American Top 40, and now the current hit by the woman who took over the title of number one female vocalist held by the great Ella Fitzgerald in Downbeat Magazine's annual readers poll for 18 consecutive years. Every year since 1953, the readers of Downbeat had voted Ella Fitzgerald the number one female vocalist. They gave her that title for 18 years in a row. But when the ballots were counted last December, the voters had picked a new favorite, a relative newcomer. At number 18 this week, here's the Downbeat Reader's current number one female vocalist. That's right, Roberta Flack.

The former Washington, D.C. school teacher, Roberta Flack, this week at number 18 with The First Time Ever I Saw Your Face. You're listening to the nation's biggest hits by the world's biggest pop stars. We do it every week at this time on American Top 40. Countdown the biggest hits around the world. At number 17, Cat Stevens.

0: One of seven English acts on American Top 40. Cat Stevens at number 17 this week. He dropped four with Morning Has Broken. Here's a question from Indiana on AT40. A listener wants to know what song stayed in the top 40 the most consecutive weeks. Well, it was an instrumental, and it happened 21 years ago. Details in 5 minutes.
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13: Here's a song that's been at number 16 for three consecutive weeks. Todd Rundgren, and I Saw the Light.

0: 23-year-old Todd Rundgren at number 16 for the third consecutive week. The song, I Saw the Light. This is Casey Kasem on American Top 40. And now, let me answer the question about Top 40 lasting power. The letter reads, Dear Casey, what song stayed in the Top 40 the most consecutive weeks? And it's signed Bill Allen, Indianapolis, Indiana. Well, Bill, it was an instrumental hit with a Latin beat that established that record. It was by Leroy Anderson and his orchestra. And it stayed in the top 40 for 40 weeks in a row. That's more than 9 months. Happened in 1951. The tune, Blue Tango. Listen. That song stayed in the top 40 the most consecutive weeks. Blue Tango by Leroy Anderson and his orchestra. Bill, thanks for your letter. And now, on with the countdown.
1: Number 15.
0: Talk about hot records. Here's the fellow who had Dunkershane back in 1963 and Red Roses for a Blue Lady in 1965. Oh, but this one dwarfs those two. This is a hot one. At number 15, Wayne Newton. Daddy, don't you walk so fast.

where weakness ends. At number 15, last week at number 26, Daddy, Don't You Walk So Fast, produced by Wes Farrell. Last week, this was number 20. It moves up six this week, fifth week on the chart. It's Elton John and Rocket Man.

0: That's number 14 in our survey this week on American Top 40. Elton John from England and Rocket Man. In 10 minutes, early in the next hour of AT40, the very unusual record, which has become the first Top 40 hit in chart history to have been made by soldiers in the line of duty. Well, that wraps up the second hour of American Top 40 with the top 13 hits in the USA coming right up.
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0: Now let's continue with our countdown of the most popular songs in the USA. I'm Casey Kasem, this is American Top 40, and this is America with I.

Chart that one at number 13 in American Top 40, last week at number 19. America, and I Need You. This is Casey Kasem in Hollywood. And now, the very unusual record, which has become the first Top 40 hit in chart history to have been made by soldiers in the line of duty. About a year ago, a 48-piece band, part of a British Army regiment stationed in West Germany, recorded an album to celebrate the merging of two Scottish regiments. Well, when the LP was released in the United Kingdom, it bombed, which is probably what most people expected it to do. But then one night, a couple of months ago, a London DJ decided to play one of the cuts, and his phone rang off the hook with listeners asking, "What is it?" Well, what it was a sound of bagpipes playing the 300-year-old melody of a well-known church hymn. Not exactly the kind of orchestration or song that you'd expect to find in a pop record. But when the requests kept pouring in, the record company released it as a single, and it shot to the number one spot in the British charts. And the band? Well, just last month, they had their annual inspection by two colonels from the Royal Military School of Music, and they passed with a rating of outstandingly average. At number 12 this week, here's the hit by the only group of soldiers ever to make the top 40 in the line of duty. The pipes and drums and the military band of the Royal Scots Dragoon Guards.

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1: Number 10.
0: 3 hours once a week with American Top 40, and you know where your favorite songs are in the national music scene. My name's Casey Kasem, and a countdown continues on our way to number one. This song debuted last week at 23. This week moves further than any other song in the Top 40 to number 10. Cornelius Brothers and Sister Rose.

0: Number 10 in our countdown in American Top 40. It moved up 13 notches this week. Too late to turn back now. Cornelius Brothers and Sister Rose. Coming up in 5 minutes, a current hit by a blockbuster vocal group, one of whose members took the lyric of their first million seller very literally. She and the group's manager got married. Up in the air. In a balloon.
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0: From the Gulf of Mexico to the Gulf of Alaska, you hear the nation's biggest hits every week at this time on American Top 40. The countdown rolls on with a tune that peaked at number 1 4 weeks ago, now number 9. The Shy Lights, Oh Girl.
1: Oh!

7th week in the top 10 for that former number one song by the Shy Lights, Old Girl. This is Casey Kasem on American Top 40. And now, the current hit by the blockbuster vocal group, one of whose members took the lyric of their first million-selling record very literally. She and the group's manager got married up in the air in a balloon. They tied the knot in a gondola of a hot air balloon, tethered to a station wagon 50 feet above the parking lot of the Century Plaza Hotel in Los Angeles. Where else? And if that wasn't enough in keeping with the spirit of their giant hit, the ceremony was performed by the Reverend Robert Webb, whose son, the songwriter, was responsible for that airborne wedding. It was Jim Webb who wrote the words, "Won't you fly away with me in my beautiful balloon?" from the song that gave this group their first gold record in 1967. And when one of the two female members, Florence LaRue, and the group's manager, Mark Gordon, decided to get married 2 years later, they picked a balloon as the perfect setting for their wedding. The song that inspired it, of course, was Up, Up, and Away, which is where the group's been going ever since. Their current hit is at number 8 this week. Here's the 15th.

The 8th best-selling song in the USA for the 2nd consecutive week. The 5th Dimension, and Last Night, I Didn't Get to Sleep at All. American Top 40 is heard coast to coast and around the world on great radio stations like WAIR, Winston-Salem, North Carolina, WABI, Bangor, Maine, We Diffusion, Singapore. At number 7 in our countdown this week, here's the man who sang Ain't No Sunshine and took that one to number 3. He's got another big hit in Lean on Me. This week it moves to number 7 in our countdown. Bill Withers.

0: amount of money out of your pocket. That's Perfect 10 Auto Body, 188 Frohman Road in East Mauritius. Write this number down, 631-909-4774. 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Whether it's an accident or you want some custom work done on your prized vehicle, Jay at Perfect 10 in East Mauritius is the guy. 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
3: We're coming to you from Hollywood, and the countdown continues. We don't stop until we get to number one. This debuted 9 weeks ago. Now at number four, and still moving up.
4: Yeah.

fourth week in the top 10 for Gallery, now at number 4 and moving up. Nice to be with you. Don't forget, a couple of weeks from now, we'll be doing a countdown of the 40 top hits of the rock and roll era, a special show on American Top 40 on our second birthday. Here's a tune that moves up 3, and it's at number 3. Billy Preston produced it, it's an instrumental, and it's called

The third best-selling song in the USA this week, Billy Preston moving up three with Out of Space. And now in AT40, the current hit by the singer-composer, a big star who'd gone to college as a pre-medical student. He recalled that he'd wanted to be a doctor from the time he was 10, but it bothered him that he couldn't avoid becoming emotionally involved in other people's problems. Then something happened that convinced him he'd never make it in that profession. In his junior year at New York University, he was walking along the street when the man in front of him had a heart attack. He said, "I gave him mouth-to-mouth resuscitation and heart massage, but he died in my arms. I knew then I could never be a doctor." So he turned to another of the healing professions, music, and he's become one of the top singers and songwriters of his time. At number two this week, here's Neil Diamond.

0: last week at number three, this week the second best-selling song in the USA, Neil Diamond and Song Sung Blue. Number one is next.
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8: We're up to a classic American Top 40 Extra. It's by the band Chicago, who recently lost one of its founding members, Walter Perezader. Walter helped form a group called The Big Thing in 1967, which later became the Chicago Transit Authority, and finally, just Chicago. The band would go on to sell more than 100 million singles and albums worldwide and score 35 top 40 hits between 1970 and 1991. Now, from 1972, here's Chicago with a song they take to number three, Saturday in the Park.

0: the late Walter Perez-Ader on saxophone, that's Chicago with their million seller, Saturday in the Park, a classic American Top 40 extra from 1972.
1: This is Casey Kasem in Hollywood. The artist who holds the number one position for the third week in a row is one of the biggest talents the world of entertainment has ever known. As a recording artist, he's been in the top 10 only once before, 17 years ago, when he got to number 9 with a song called Something's Gotta Give. And until his current hit, the very top of the record charts was about the only pinnacle in show business that he hadn't conquered. But now, in the number one spot, in a spectacular career of over 40 years, is Sammy Davis Jr. Billboard's

0: Medicine Man.
1: The number one song in the USA for the third consecutive week, Sammy Davis Jr. and Candyman. You just heard the 40 biggest selling hits in America for the past week on American Top 40. My name's Casey Kasem. We do our countdown every week at this time. 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My producer is Don Bastani, and we tape the show here in Hollywood. Join me next week, and we'll do it all over again. Till then, keep your feet in the ground and keep reaching for the stars.
2: 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Special thanks to Kalila Dawkins, Rob Durkee, Keith Battistini, Scott Lakefield, Mike Savage, Michael Cross, Dave Nunez, and of course, the legend where the countdown began, Casey Kasem. I'm Larry Morgan. Thanks for listening.
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